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0: 97X Autumn Kings, Gone, Gone, Gone. I'm V, this is Chaos Theory, here in the Jay the Plumber studio. It's a good night, it is Thursday night, and I am very ready for the weekend, which is right around the corner. The perk of, you know, having friends come in. One, fingers crossed, maybe they can come in, do a little guest star action, a little guest star action on my show a whole year later, which is crazy. I like to keep my really close friends around, obviously. And then, you know, come Monday, I get to talk about all the really cool stuff that we did over the weekend. It is a win-win situation for me. Rise Against is on the way, only on Owensboro's Best Rock, 97.9.
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2: 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I'm Blake Smith, the host of Let's Talk Racing. Tonight, I'm rocking it out in downtown Owensboro. It's Bike Night at Big Whiskey's American Restaurant and Bar. And of course, couldn't do Bike Night without our good friends, the American Legion Post 9 Bluegrass Biker News as well. We've got a whole line of awesome-looking motorcycles out here. You've also got parking on the side. If you're not on two wheels, we've got parking for you in the back as well. Plenty of parking down here. And the best part about it, everything's in the shade. That's right. It's hot outside. It's muggy. It's the middle of June in Owensboro, but we've got you covered literally with shade down here by the building at Big Whiskey's in downtown Owensboro. We've got patio seating. We've got inside seating as well. We've got app specials going on, including 10% off beer cheese pretzels, classic loaded fries, chicken bacon ranch fries, pot stickers, egg rolls. We've got the Big Whiskey barbecue burger, the All-American, the Big Whiskey American sliders. We've got wraps. 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We've also got your chance to win tickets to see Aaron Lewis. He's coming to Sky Pack in Bowling Green. 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And don't forget, someone's taking home the More & More Browns Valley Bike of the Night. This awesome-looking barrel ahead from Rough River Metalworks. It could be you. Come down and see us. I'm Blake Smith on Owensboro's Best Rock, 97X.
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0: 97X Radiohead Creep. I'm V, this is Chaos Theory here in the Jay the Plumber studio. Genuinely one of the best songs of all time. Yeah, it's really popular. Yeah, but it's popular for a very good reason, and that's because it slaps. I take no critique on this. It's a good Thursday night. It is also bike night down at Big Whiskey's, 234 Frederica Street. Get down there, have some good food, mingle, have a great time. You know, get out and socialize. It is the summer months, so that is what you should be out there doing, going out, having a good time. Hey, that's what I plan on doing this weekend. We've got more great music on the way. Rage Against the Machine is coming up, Killing in the Name, only on Owensboro's Best Rock, 97.9.
1: 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I'm Blake Smith, the host of Let's Talk Racing over on our sister station, WVJS. But I'm in downtown Owensboro on a Thursday night. That can only mean one thing. It's Bike Night, presented by American Legion Post 9 Bluegrass Biker News. We're down here at Big Whiskey's American Restaurant and Bar in downtown Owensboro. We've got a patio full of folks. We've got seating inside. We've got a whole line of sharp-looking bikes out here. And I know one thing. I'm glad I'm not the one that has to choose bike of the night because, folks, it would be a hard decision. All kinds of sharp bikes down here on front, on the side of the building as well. We're right across from the Davis County Courthouse. Come by and see us. We've got some awesome food specials, including 10% off appetizers. We've also got wraps, burgers, pasta, sandwiches, desserts, wings, and don't forget about those drink specials, including Perfect Margarita, Electric Lemonade, Southern Sipper, and Blue Motorcycle. Also, the $15 domestic buckets. And don't forget about the Bike Night steak and fries for only 11 bucks. That's right, 6-ounce sirloin with their steak butter and fries for only 11 bucks. We just finished up the sound off, presented by our good friends at Owensboro Auto Spa. So my ears are a little ringing a little bit. We heard some awesome sounding bikes here in downtown Owensboro. But come by and see us. I'm Blake Smith on Owensboro's Best Rock. We're on 97X.
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7: Here's your 14 First Alert forecast. For the overnight hours, showers and thunderstorms, some with heavy rainfall and a low of 71. Early rain on Friday, then clearing and cooler with a high of 84. Partly cloudy on Friday night with a low of 63. And on Saturday, sunny in the morning, but showers and thunderstorms return by the afternoon and evening with a high of 86. I'm Chief Meteorologist Jeff Lyons with your 14 First Alert forecast.
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0: 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I'm V, this is Chaos Theory here in the Jay the Plumber studio, giving you your 97X weather. Chances of showers and thunderstorms tonight, cloudy with a low around 73. All of that rain's gonna cool things down, mostly cloudy Friday, then clear with a high near 84. Very different from the high of 92 today. Mostly clear Friday night as well with a low around 63. Mostly sunny Saturday with a high near 86. Chances of showers and thunderstorms Saturday night, mostly cloudy with a low around 70 degrees. Showers and possibly a thunderstorm on and off Sunday, partly sunny with a high near 81 and partly cloudy Sunday night with a low around 59. Not too bad. I will take it. Oh, a low in the 50s? Perfection. A very hellish couple of songs on the way, I Prevail and AC/DC coming up, only on Owensboro's Best Rock, 97X.
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5: 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It's Bike Night, presented by American Legion Post 9 and Bluegrass Biker News. We're going off the air, but we're still going to be rocking it down here until 9 p.m. Come by and join us. If you haven't ate yet, we've got all kinds of great food specials, including 10% off appetizers. That Bike Night steak and fries, only $11. Drinks, desserts, burgers, wraps, pasta, all kinds of things to choose from here at Big Whiskey's. We've got patio seating. We've got inside seating if you're a little too warm. But here we are, folks. We're under the shade here at Big Whiskey's. Also, your chance to win door prizes. Come by and see me at the Cromwell Media Table. We're going to do all kinds of giveaways like we have all night. T-shirts, caps, sunglasses. We've got Bluetooth speakers. Come by and get those. It's completely free to get those door prizes. Also, get signed up for Aaron Lewis tickets. He's coming to Bowling Green Skyback in July. We've got a pair of tickets as well. We've got the Value Liquors Couple of the Night. Somebody's taking home a gift certificate and also a night stay at Bally's over in Evansville for a couple of the nights. So come by and get signed up for that. Also, somebody's taking home a 75-inch TV at the end of the season using those door prize tickets. It's all happening down here at Big Whiskey's American Restaurant and Bar. I'm Blake Smith on Owensboro's Best Rock. We're rocking it on 97X.
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3: Here's your 14 First Alert forecast. For the overnight hours, showers and thunderstorms, some with heavy rainfall and a low of 71. Early rain on Friday, then clearing and cooler with a high of 84. Partly cloudy on Friday night with a low of 63. And on Saturday, sunny in the morning, but showers and thunderstorms return by the afternoon and evening with a high of 86. I'm Chief Meteorologist Jeff Lyons with your 14 First Alert forecast.
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0: That's the song from Ice Nine Kills featuring McKenna Grace, Twisting the Knife. I'm Xander. 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
4: Here's your 14 first alert forecast. For the overnight hours, showers and thunderstorms, some with heavy rainfall and a low of 71. Early rain on Friday, then clearing and cooler with a high of 84. Partly cloudy on Friday night with a low of 63. And on Saturday, sunny in the morning, but showers and thunderstorms return by the afternoon and evening with a high of 86. I'm Chief Meteorologist Jeff Lyons with your 14 first alert forecast.
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0: That's a new song from a new band. I've never heard of them before. President. Destroy Me. Shine Down from the Inside coming up, some live, and Papa Roach takes a trip south.
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0: Papa Roach, see you in hell. Beat you to it. Seven Mary Three. Yeah, that 90s band is on the way. System of a Down will play them too, and the Dogstar song, their latest.
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5: Here's your 14 first alert forecast. For the overnight hours, showers and thunderstorms, some with heavy rainfall and a low of 71. Early rain on Friday, then clearing and cooler with a high of 84. Partly cloudy on Friday night with a low of 63. And on Saturday, sunny in the morning, but showers and thunderstorms return by the afternoon and evening with a high of 86. I'm Chief Meteorologist Jeff Lyons with your 14 first alert forecast.
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1: Yeah, right there!

That's the funeral portrait. I am Gundy, and I wish you a happy hello. I want to start my show off with a shout out to urgent care staff. Thank goodness for you. Urgent care is a really funny name, too, because you don't treat us with any urgency, nor do you care. I'm kidding. Thank you.

0: Evanescence with a forthcoming album, and from it, Who Will You Follow? How are you? Well, I'm glad you're here. We'll have music up for you here in just a few seconds. I just wonder if you're traveling this summer, you know, whether you're going somewhere far away or maybe just a country drive here and there, something like that. I've traveled to pretty much every state, pretty much every major city in America. Who has the worst traffic? I'll give you a hint. It's not LA, it's not New York, DC, or Chicago. The worst traffic is in any parking lot that has more than one big box store.
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0: 3 Days Grace just premiered the video to that a couple of days ago. Don't Want to Go Home Tonight. That is the new one from them as they continue their massive headlining tour. Imagine Dragons before 3 Days Grace. That song Radioactive has made quite a bit of media, including trailers for the video game Assassin's Creed 3 and the film The Host. The tune also soundtracked the spot promoting the first season of the NBC drama series Chicago Fire. Linkin Park was also in the set. Hang on for more.
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4: Here's your 14 first alert forecast. For the overnight hours, showers and thunderstorms, some with heavy rainfall and a low of 71. Early rain on Friday, then clearing and cooler with a high of 84. Partly cloudy on Friday night with a low of 63. And on Saturday, sunny in the morning, but showers and thunderstorms return by the afternoon and evening with a high of 86. I'm Chief Meteorologist Jeff Lyons with your 14 first alert forecast.
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0: That's new music from The Who. I saw where a guy got accused of burglarizing an RV while en route to court for a prior burglary. This is great. Police say he tried to break into an RV while they were inside. Sounds like a great way to get shot, screwing with somebody's camp setup. Well, he tried to open the locked door multiple times before he disconnected it from its power source, the RV. The family said he was wearing women's clothing, you know, leggings, tank top, and a small backpack. They found this 34-year-old dude who said he was on his way to court, was looking for clothing to wear. Thrift store, dude? 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

It is pretty reckless when I wake up. Are you awake? Well, you're here. Some 41 with landmines now. Hey, it is Gundy here. You on social media? Social media is the perfect tool to impress 9 acquaintances from high school in exchange for being sad always.

0: Yeah, Black Label Society, name and blood. I definitely burned some calories and probably lost a couple of pounds at their concert recently. I know. I'll quit talking about it. I go to other concerts, too. That one was just, God, reminded me of old school stuff. Yeah, I needed to lose weight. I needed to. It wasn't even that I had health concerns. No, I got some Chinese takeout, and they gave me 3 forks because I ordered so much, but it was just for me. That's when you know.
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0: Eye of the Storm, Five Finger Death Punch. So they have outlined what to expect from the upcoming 10th studio album and this year and next year's world tour. So, engineering behind the new record, why a great album has to feel like a roller coaster. Hey, do you get that from Five Finger, the roller coaster feel? I always have. 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Anyway, that's part of an interview that you can pull up on their social media and or their website. Before Five Finger Death Punch, it was Rob Zombie and Fine Again from Seether. Hang on for more.
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3: Here's your 14 First Alert forecast. For the overnight hours, showers and thunderstorms, some with heavy rainfall and a low of 71. Early rain on Friday, then clearing and cooler with a high of 84. Partly cloudy on Friday night with a low of 63. And on Saturday, sunny in the morning, but showers and thunderstorms return by the afternoon and evening with a high of 86. I'm Chief Meteorologist Jeff Lyons with your 14 First Alert forecast.
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0: stretches beyond their rock roots, pulling in American folk, Americana, rhythm and blues, bluegrass, and a touch of outlaw country. 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

New from Greta Van Fleet here is Player Games. Hey, it's Gundy. No horseplay, by the way. By the way, why do they call it horseplay? I have never seen horses play. They're always just standing there like they just witnessed a murder.

0: More music up in a few seconds. I was reading where Taylor Swift and Travis Kelce's wedding is set for July 3rd at the venue rumored to be Madison Square Garden. I know, you're probably going, who cares or whatever, that's fine. But I am just picturing a 67-year-old man from Long Island yelling, "Get your hot dogs!" during the ceremony.
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0: Gone, gone, gone. Autumn Kings. They are backing up a band called Archers this fall with a tour that was just announced this week. Oh, excuse me. Guess a little bit of allergy stuff. Oh, no. Ah! Don't you hate people who do that? I added a little drama there. Okay, before Architects, I played Hailstorm. Hailstorm has their tour going on in the UK right now, but they are going to be getting into the US coming up. Looks like June 25th, Milwaukee. They're going to get it all going. I played Freak Like Me. And sometimes you just have to have Blind Melon, No Rain. Some of us remember that video from MTV. Either way, it's a great one. All right, no allergies, more music, 3 days grace next.
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2: Here's your 14 First Alert forecast. For the overnight hours, showers and thunderstorms, some with heavy rainfall and a low of 71. Early rain on Friday, then clearing and cooler with a high of 84. Partly cloudy on Friday night with a low of 63. And on Saturday, sunny in the morning, but showers and thunderstorms return by the afternoon and evening with a high of 86. I'm Chief Meteorologist Jeff Lyons with your 14 First Alert forecast.
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0: Ice Nine Kills featuring from Scream 7, McKenna Grazer is twisting the knife. New music. They played Welcome to Rockville in Daytona Beach last month. They have announced they're part of the Louder Than Life Music Festival in Louisville. That's in September. And they are just doing so much. That's great. It is Twisting the Knife, new song. Hardy, before that, it was Psycho. You know, Hardy just wrapped up a CMA Fest set. I guess it was pretty emotional. And 3 Days Grace, who is headlining this year for the first time. Yay, 3 Days Grace, just like you.
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But

Hey, it's Gundy jumping in to give a shout out to you if you're driving or traveling this summer. I've traveled to every state and every major city in America. Who has the worst traffic? I'll give you a hint. It's not LA, New York, DC, Chicago. No, it's any parking lot that has more than one big box store.

0: Villainous, Eva Under Fire, that features Maria Brink. Nickelback and Stain played too. 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I kid. 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

0: Words Are Worthless, Sleep Theory, also Zombie, done by Bad Wolves, and some Crossfade. I've got Temple of the Dog, Shinedown, and Tim Montana coming up soon. I was reading where a guy was accused of burglarizing an RV while on his way to court for a prior burglary. Yeah, this is great. I guess he tried to break into their RV while they were inside, which to me sounds like an epic way to get shot, screwing with somebody's camp setup. But he tried to open this locked door multiple times, and then he decided to disconnect their power source. Alright, well, he was wearing women's clothing, he wore leggings, a tank top, and a small backpack. And once this 34-year-old dude was, you know, interviewed by police, he said he was just looking for clothes to wear. Have you tried Goodwill? I don't know.
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2: Here's your 14 First Alert forecast. For the overnight hours, showers and thunderstorms, some with heavy rainfall and a low of 71. Early rain on Friday, then clearing and cooler with a high of 84. Partly cloudy on Friday night with a low of 63. And on Saturday, sunny in the morning, but showers and thunderstorms return by the afternoon and evening with a high of 86. I'm Chief Meteorologist Jeff Lyons with your 14 First Alert forecast.
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0: He has a new album coming out and also a tour with Alter Bridge this fall. It is Tim Montana, Break Me Down. And you know, if you ever have a hankering for a road trip and a burger and a beer and somewhere in the middle of nowhere, which is one of my favorite things on the planet, by the way, the Wise River Club in his home state of Montana. He owns it and is always promoting the Wise River Club. I played Shinedown as well as Papa Roach coming up here. You know, Jacoby is always willing to promote other bands in a selfish industry, as all entertainment is. Jacoby is so phenomenal that way. Within Temptation is a band that he just posted online jamming out with, but it's going to be just straight up Papa Roach in your ear next.
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1: Architects and Gundy. Hey, just a quick shout out to social media and anybody who's on it. 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

0: 7S, new one, Unbreakable. Man, oh man, I don't know if you've ever had this happen, but I had to lose weight. I was a chubby, I was floating around, just swing, swing, swing, blab, blab, blab, stuff hitting the sides of me while I'm walking, yeah. But it wasn't even that. And it wasn't doctor's advice, it wasn't anything anybody said. No, what happened was the Chinese takeout gave me 3 forks because I ordered so much food, but it was all for me. Maybe you've been there, I don't know.
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0: How about the new one from Breaking Benjamin? It is something wicked. They say the album's done. There's a title for it. They're close to everything coming out. Announcement's coming. What they can say is they've been recording pretty much full-time for 4 years now, post-pandemic. Some of these songs they re-recorded a few different times, and they've even had a lineup change. There was some personal stuff going on, family stuff, personal stuff. So to be on the backside of it, they feel really proud. New from Breaking Benjamin, Something Wicked. It was Creed with One and also Rob Zombie. Hang on for more.
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2: Here's your 14 First Alert forecast. For the overnight hours, showers and thunderstorms, some with heavy rainfall and a low of 71. Early rain on Friday, then clearing and cooler with a high of 84. Partly cloudy on Friday night with a low of 63. And on Saturday, sunny in the morning, but showers and thunderstorms return by the afternoon and evening with a high of 86. I'm Chief Meteorologist Jeff Lyons with your 14 First Alert forecast.
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0: another throwback from their heyday. Five Finger Death Punch, who also has promises in store this year, a new album, probably, but definitely new music, which we've been playing. 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I have Day Seeker coming up next.
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0: 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And maybe I'm already gone.
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Let My Own Worst Enemy. How about this new one from Billy Morrison? It features Sully Erna of Godsmack. Here is Becoming. I am Gundy, and I just want to tell you that there is no horseplay going on here. By the way, why do they call it horseplay? I've never seen horses play. They're always just standing there like they just witnessed a murder.

0: There is My Chemical Romance. Before that, Billy Morrison featuring Sully Erna. Billy has a new album coming out. The song was Becoming, and I played Lit with My Own Worst Enemy. So I read that Taylor Swift and Travis Kelce's wedding is set for July 3rd. Oh, you care! You do! You're still listening. The venue is rumored to be Madison Square Garden, so I'm just picturing that going on, and a 67-year-old man from Long Island yelling, "Get your hot dogs!"
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0: And we have another masked man on the scene. There is President Destroy Me. They just absolutely destroyed us last year with their EP. And this year, it is a full-length album we have coming out soon. 10 songs, which qualifies. Destroy Me, that is President. Theory of a Dead Man, who has new stuff coming out. They promise a new era. Always fun to hear from them. I played RX Medicate from Theory of a Dead Man and Bulls on Parade from Rage Against the Machine. I want to play Jet, so that's next. Also, Chevelle and the new one from 3 Days Grace coming up.
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2: Here's your 14 First Alert forecast. For the overnight hours, showers and thunderstorms, some with heavy rainfall and a low of 71. Early rain on Friday, then clearing and cooler with a high of 84. Partly cloudy on Friday night with a low of 63. And on Saturday, sunny in the morning, but showers and thunderstorms return by the afternoon and evening with a high of 86. I'm Chief Meteorologist Jeff Lyons with your 14 First Alert forecast.
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take my hand and come with me, because you look so fine that I really want to make you mine. I say you look so fine that I really want to make you mine. 4, 5, 6, come on and get your kicks. Now you don't need

my hand and come with me, because you look so fine that I really wanna make you mine. I say you look so fine that I really wanna make you mine. 4, 5, 6, come on and get your kicks. Now you don't need

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0: Gotta be honest, I'd seen Godsmack 3 times. I went to see 3 Days Grace last year when they opened up for Godsmack and stuck around for the Godsmack show, which is always great. But don't want to go home tonight. You know, they have both singers now. They have Adam Gautier, who is their original one, and now Matt Walsh. And it looked a little clunky on stage, I gotta say. It looked a little awkward. I don't think they had the dad stepdad thing going on or competitive vibe that a lot of guys have, but I think they were just trying to figure it out. They kind of jumped over each other a little physically and in tone. But man, what they're doing is so cool. And there we go. I don't want to go home tonight. The new one from 3 Days Grace. Now they're headlining this year. I played Chevelle and Jet. Jet with Are You Gonna Be My Girl. Stone Sour is next.
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Good morning, good morning. Lots to talk about on this Friday morning, standalone silver anniversary, and spread the word that and much, much more. Coming up on this Friday morning, getting your weekend started off with Shinedown.

0: There's the Pretty Reckless. I'm Roker. Welcome to Friday. Congratulations, you made it. You got a great weekend ahead of you. I've got some great music ahead of you. Rise Against, New Papa Roach. But before I get to all of that, I'm going to get to my darkest days.
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0: 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It's Roker. Coming up, more new music, this time courtesy of Avatar.
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4: Scattered showers, a few storms early. Clearing skies this afternoon. Becoming sunny, less humid. Highs at 84. Clear, cooler tonight. Lows will dip to 62. Saturday, good round of sunshine early. Partly sunny Saturday afternoon with highs at 86. Showers and storms Saturday night, but mainly after midnight. Sunday, the best chance for showers and storms in the pre-dawn hours. Becoming scattered Sunday morning. I'm 14, First Alert. Meteorologist Byron Douglas.
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0: That is brand new music from Avatar. Tell everyone you heard it here first, because you did. That's Crying Fire. Seether and Soundgarden before that. It's Roker. Rise Against and more coming up.
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0: My name's Harley Muskin. I'm in kindergarten. I go to North Hancock Elementary School. I pledge allegiance to the flag of the United States of America and to the republic for which it stands, in one nation, under God, indivisible, with liberty and justice for all.
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2: Reporting for Cromwell Media News, I'm Rob Nichols. FEMA's approving over $19 million for disaster relief in Kentucky. The money is going to cover costs associated with nearly two dozen recovery projects across the Commonwealth. The bulk of the funding, $14 million, is going to the Kentucky Division of Emergency Management associated with the severe storms and COVID-19. Almost $2 million is going to be sent to state transportation officials for debris removal and road repair. A new annual tourism revenue record is now set for Kentucky. State officials say visitors generate over $14.5 billion in economic impact as of last year, supporting over 90,000 jobs. Travelers spent roughly $2 billion on transportation, over $2.5 billion on food and beverages across the Commonwealth in 2025, according to Tourism Economics. Governor Andy Beshear says this marks the fourth straight year of record tourism in Kentucky. The number of first-time filings for unemployment are decreasing across Kentucky. That's according to the U.S. Department of Labor, which says for the week ending June 6, there are more than 1,400 first-time filings in the state, which is several hundred less filings than the week prior. Nationally, the number of initial filings increased compared to the week before. Find the latest news, sports, weather, community events, and more at OwensboroRadio.com. 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
3: Scattered showers, a few storms early. Clearing skies this afternoon. Becoming sunny, less humid. Highs at 84. Clear, cooler tonight. Lows will dip to 62. Saturday, good round of sunshine early. Partly sunny Saturday afternoon with highs at 86. Showers and storms Saturday night, but mainly after midnight. Sunday, the best chance for showers and storms in the pre-dawn hours. Becoming scattered Sunday morning. I'm 14, First Alert, meteorologist Byron Douglas.

That's Incubus. I'm Roker. If you're waiting for a new Falling in Reverse album, I wouldn't hold my breath. They are currently heavily focused on touring and a strategy of releasing standalone high collaboration singles rather than traditional album cycles. So more of the same in the near future for Falling in Reverse.

0: There's Evanescence. Who will you follow? The Evanescence Spirit Box and Poppy Tour is now underway. As a matter of fact, they played their first show last night in West Palm Beach, Florida. It's Roker. Linkin Park coming up right after Metallica.
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5: News. I'm Chris DeMeo. President Trump says progress has been made in talks to end the war with Iran, citing what he calls a great settlement.
6: The president said, quote, discussions had been approved by Iran's leaders. What that means is yet to be determined, though the president has determined, quote, the naval blockade will remain in full force and effect until this transaction is finalized.
5: Fox's Jennifer Griffin. President Trump announcing his next pick to serve as Director of National Intelligence.
7: He's nominating Jay Clayton, the top federal prosecutor in New York's Southern District. Clayton previously served as chairman of the Securities and Exchange Commission.
5: Fox's Mark Meredith at the White House. It comes as Congress is at odds over FISA, an act allowing the government to spy on American devices to collect foreign intelligence. That job oversees the coordination of 18 intelligence agencies. America's listening to Fox News.
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0: There's Ice Nine Kills featuring Mackenzie Grace, Twisting the Knife, Linkin Park before that, and Metallica started us off with Turn the Page, It's Roker. Coming up, we'll hop in the Wayback Machine and go all the way back to the Mesozoic era for Mammoth and Beartooth.
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5: Scattered showers, a few storms early. Clearing skies this afternoon. Becoming sunny, less humid. Highs at 84. Clear, cooler tonight. Lows will dip to 62. Saturday, good round of sunshine early. Partly sunny Saturday afternoon with highs at 86. Showers and storms Saturday night, but mainly after midnight. Sunday, the best chance for showers and storms in the pre-dawn hours. Becoming scattered Sunday morning. I'm 14, First Alert. Meteorologist Byron Douglas.
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0: There's Beartooth and Free, Alice in Chains before that, and Mammoth started us off with The End. I'm Roker. Happy birthday to Josh Homme. He just celebrated his 53rd trip around the planet. We'll hear from his band coming up.
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2: Reporting for Cromwell Media News, I'm Rob Nichols. FEMA's approving over $19 million for disaster relief in Kentucky. The money is going to cover costs associated with nearly two dozen recovery projects across the Commonwealth. The bulk of the funding, $14 million, is going to the Kentucky Division of Emergency Management associated with the severe storms and COVID-19. Almost $2 million is going to be sent to state transportation officials for debris removal and road repair. A new annual tourism revenue record is now set for Kentucky. State officials say visitors generate over $14.5 billion in economic impact as of last year, supporting over 90,000 jobs. Travelers spent roughly $2 billion on transportation, over $2.5 billion on food and beverages across the Commonwealth in 2025, according to Tourism Economics. Governor Andy Beshear says this marks the fourth straight year of record tourism in Kentucky. The number of first-time filings for unemployment are decreasing across Kentucky. That's according to the U.S. Department of Labor, which says for the week ending June 6, there are more than 1,400 first-time filings in the state, which is several hundred less filings than the week prior. Nationally, the number of initial filings increased compared to the week before. Find the latest news, sports, weather, community events, and more at OwensboroRadio.com. 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
1: And now, Western Kentucky weather on 97X.
3: Scattered showers, a few storms early. Clearing skies this afternoon. Becoming sunny, less humid, highs at 84. Clear, cooler tonight, lows will dip to 62. Saturday, a good round of sunshine early. Partly sunny Saturday afternoon with highs at 86. Showers and storms Saturday night, but mainly after midnight. Sunday, the best chance for showers and storms in the pre-dawn hours. Becoming scattered Sunday morning. I'm 14, First Alert, meteorologist Byron Douglas.

There's Days of the New. I'm Roker. Spread the word. Sleep Theory now has their third number one song on the Billboard Mainstream Rock Airplay chart. 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

0: That's Volbeat by A Monster's Hand. Before that, the new number one song on the Billboard Mainstream Rock Airplay chart, Words Are Worthless from Sleep Theory. It's Roker. Coming up, some Killer Bees, Breaking Benjamin, and Black Label Society.
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5: 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President Trump, during a virtual rally last night in Georgia,
6: we ended the war with Iran,
5: adding
6: they have agreed never to have a nuclear weapon, something that we insisted on. That was the whole purpose. That was 95% of it. And they've done it in the most powerful way you can do it.
5: And in the Oval Office Thursday, the president spelled out a potential timeline to complete the deal.
7: It'll be soon. Maybe this weekend.
5: Axios reporting this morning, four U.S. Air Force planes have been sent to Europe to prepare for a possible signing ceremony between the U.S. and Iran. Oil is down on this Friday morning. U.S. Park Police and other first responders find the grass close to the World War II Memorial at the National Mall vandalized with the numbers 8647 written in that grass. Some believe that's a term that can mean kill the president. 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

0: That's new music from Black Label Society, Name in Blood. Name in Blood off of the new Black Label Society album, Engines of Demolition, which is out now. It's Roker. The latest from Five Finger Death Punch coming.
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4: Scattered showers, a few storms early. Clearing skies this afternoon. Becoming sunny, less humid. Highs at 84. Clear, cooler tonight. Lows will dip to 62. Saturday, good round of sunshine early. Partly sunny Saturday afternoon with highs at 86. Showers and storms Saturday night, but mainly after midnight. Sunday, the best chance for showers and storms in the pre-dawn hours. Becoming scattered Sunday morning. I'm 14, First Alert, meteorologist Byron Douglas.
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0: That's brand new music from Five Finger Death Punch, Eye of the Storm. If Eye of the Storm makes it to the number one spot on the Billboard Mainstream Rock Airplay chart, it'll be Five Finger Death Punch's 13th straight chart-topping single. So, you know I'm going to be keeping my eye on that. It's Roker. Coming up, a song from some guys about a girl.
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2: Reporting for Cromwell Media News, I'm Rob Nichols. FEMA's approving over $19 million for disaster relief in Kentucky. The money is going to cover costs associated with nearly two dozen recovery projects across the Commonwealth. The bulk of the funding, $14 million, is going to the Kentucky Division of Emergency Management associated with the severe storms and COVID-19. Almost $2 million is going to be sent to state transportation officials for debris removal and road repair. A new annual tourism revenue record is now set for Kentucky. State officials say visitors generate over $14.5 billion in economic impact as of last year, supporting over 90,000 jobs. Travelers spent roughly $2 billion on transportation, over $2.5 billion on food and beverages across the Commonwealth in 2025, according to Tourism Economics. Governor Andy Beshear says this marks the fourth straight year of record tourism in Kentucky. The number of first-time filings for unemployment are decreasing across Kentucky. That's according to the U.S. Department of Labor, which says for the week ending June 6, there are more than 1,400 first-time filings in the state, which is several hundred less filings than the week prior. Nationally, the number of initial filings increased compared to the week before. Find the latest news, sports, weather, community events, and more at OwensboroRadio.com. 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
3: Scattered showers, a few storms early. Clearing skies this afternoon. Becoming sunny, less humid. Highs at 84. Clear, cooler tonight. Lows will dip to 62. Saturday, good round of sunshine early. Partly sunny Saturday afternoon with highs at 86. Showers and storms Saturday night, but mainly after midnight. Sunday, the best chance for showers and storms in the pre-dawn hours. Becoming scattered Sunday morning. I'm 14, First Alert, meteorologist Byron Douglas.

There's Dayseeker. I'm Roker. Stained have announced a 2026 North American tour celebrating the 25th anniversary of their breakthrough album, Break the Cycle. Break the Cycle, which included hits like Fade, For You, Outside, and It's Been a While.

0: Broken Mirror.
1: There's Architects, Broken Mirror. Before that, Stained, It's Been a While. Off of Stained's breakthrough album, Break the Cycle, which is celebrating its silver anniversary this year. It's Roker. Alice in Chains and Autumn Kings coming up.
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5: 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President Trump, during a virtual rally last night in Georgia,
6: we ended the war with Iran,
5: adding
6: they have agreed never to have a nuclear weapon, something that we insisted on. That was the whole purpose. That was 95% of it. And they've done it in the most powerful way you can do it.
5: And in the Oval Office Thursday, the president spelled out a potential timeline to complete the deal.
7: It'll be soon. Maybe this weekend.
5: Axios reporting this morning, four U.S. Air Force planes have been sent to Europe to prepare for a possible signing ceremony between the U.S. and Iran. Oil is down on this Friday morning. U.S. Park Police and other first responders find the grass close to the World War II Memorial at the National Mall vandalized with the numbers 8647 written in that grass. Some believe that's a term that can mean kill the president. 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
6: Scattered showers, a few storms early. Clearing skies this afternoon. Becoming sunny, less humid. Highs at 84. Clear, cooler tonight. Lows will dip to 62. Saturday, good round of sunshine early. Partly sunny Saturday afternoon with highs at 86. Showers and storms Saturday night, but mainly after midnight. Sunday, the best chance for showers and storms in the pre-dawn hours. Becoming scattered Sunday morning. I'm 14, First Alert, meteorologist Byron Douglas.
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0: That is brand new music from Greta Van Fleet. Tell everyone you heard it here first, because you did. That's Player Games. I'm Roker, and I'm out of here. But I'm going to leave you with some music from Ozzy Osbourne before I go. Hashtag do the right thing. Be careful out there. And have a fun, safe weekend. And I'll talk to you on Monday, Pete.
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Evanescence kicked off their tour last night in, where was it, West Palm Beach? I don't know if this made the set list. I should know it. Give me a second. I'll check. Afterlife, Evanescence.

0: Villainous, Eva Under Fire, and Maria Brink, New Rock, also Evanescence, Afterlife. I wasn't sure whether or not that made the set list last night for their first show in West Palm Beach, the tour opener. It did. As a matter of fact, they got to it rather quickly. It was third on the set list last night. So, yeah, they played it and probably will going forward. Limp Bizkit coming up and TDG. Speaking of going forward, Don't Want to Go Home Tonight, New Rock from 3 Days Grace on the way.
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0: Don't Want to Go Home Tonight, 3 Days Grace, New Rock. They have a new video, or a video, which I guess is the new video for Don't Want to Go Home Tonight. So if you're into music videos, and maybe you are, it's kind of taboo now, isn't it? Maybe not taboo, but it's not as cool as it used to be. But bands are still making videos, TDG one of them. Limp Bizkit as well, My Way. Thank you so much for letting me hang with you at least for a little on this Friday. I will promise to try to stay out of the way. I won't promise to stay out of the way. I'll promise to try to stay out of the way. Atreyu, All For You coming up, and Weezer, Old School, Buddy Holly in a few.
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6: Scattered showers, a few storms early. Clearing skies this afternoon. Becoming sunny, less humid. Highs at 84. Clear, cooler tonight. Lows will dip to 62. Saturday, good round of sunshine early. Partly sunny Saturday afternoon with highs at 86. Showers and storms Saturday night, but mainly after midnight. Sunday, the best chance for showers and storms in the pre-dawn hours. Becoming scattered Sunday morning. I'm 14, First Alert. Meteorologist Byron Douglas.
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0: All for you, Atreyu, new rock from Atreyu. By the way, speaking of you and things being all for you and all about you, Apple says the upgraded Siri isn't going to suck up to you like other AIs. So if you're used to AIs sucking up to you and, you know, telling you what you want to hear, Apple says that's not how the upgraded Siri is going to work. The new Siri is going to help you get things done, not feel good.
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1: No matter how hard you try, you can't stop us now.

Sodies, of course, who are currently out with Local H. They have shows, well, between now and Wednesday, they have shows every night except Monday. So, yeah, they have a few coming up between now and Wednesday. Bush up after the pretty reckless.

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0: Bush, the land of milk and honey, pretty reckless as well. New Rock, when I wake up. Former Raiders wide receiver Henry Riggs III. Remember Henry Riggs? He was denied parole yesterday. However, he is going to be released next August. That's a given. That's a mandatory thing. So he will be out in August of 27, at which point he hopes to resume his NFL career. And knowing the NFL, stranger things have happened, so it's a possibility. Sleep Theory and Unbreakable, New Rock, courtesy of Seven Dust, on the way.
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0: Unbreakable, Seven Dust, new rock off of One, which, by the way, is out, has been for, I don't know exactly how long. Let's just call it a little while. Oh, Sleep Theory, stuck in my head as well. You don't want to be in this head. You can view it from afar, but don't get too close. Don't fall into the abyss. It's no good. I'm Chris Hatton. Breaking Benjamin, Something Wicked on the way. Also, music courtesy of Hoobastank in a few.
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5: From the Cromwell Weather Center, I'm Jeff Nally. Rain ending with clouds this morning and sunshine this afternoon, high 84. Clear tonight, low 62. Tomorrow, clouds increase with a high in the mid-80s. Tomorrow night, cloudy and 80% chance of rain, mainly after midnight, low 70. 40% chance of rain on Sunday, otherwise partly sunny with a high near 80. Sunshine Monday and 76.
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0: Something Wicked, Breaking Benjamin, who will have something new for us soon. I don't know how soon, but there is a new Breaking Benjamin album on the way. In fact, Ben Burnley says it's finished. They just have some housekeeping, if you will, some T's to cross, some I's to dot, but he says the new album is finished, so hopefully, fingers crossed, hopefully, it'll drop soon, maybe by year's end.
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Well, that was fun, wasn't it? Five Finger Death Punch and Baby Metal, the end. Five Finger Death Punch, by the way, getting set to kick off their world tour next month in New Jersey. Ice Nine Kills, speaking of tours, they've just announced some dates, their latest after Creed.

0: Ice Nine Kills, Twisting the Knife, featuring McKenna Grace, New Rock. They've just announced some new dates, some more dates, some more European dates, of course. They have a bunch of European dates coming up between now and March of next year. U.S. dates, not so many. I don't know. By my count, there's like 8, 9, maybe 10 between now and March of next year. The rest are European dates, and there's a bunch of them for Ice Nine Kills. Metallica on the way, and New Rock from President, Destroy Me in a few.
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0: Destroy Me, President, New Rock, also Metallica, who just the other day, as in yesterday, dropped a new poster for their poster series and the new T-shirt. The poster, by the way, is already sold out, but there are exclusives for Metallica fan club members that are still available, but the poster itself is gone. I think those posters are gone about as soon as they drop. I think they go that fast for the non-fan club members. Dogstar, New Rock, All In Now, and Three Doors Down on the way.
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5: From the Cromwell Weather Center, I'm Jeff Nally. Rain ending with clouds this morning and sunshine this afternoon, high 84. Clear tonight, low 62. Tomorrow, clouds increase with a high in the mid-80s. Tomorrow night, cloudy and 80% chance of rain, mainly after midnight, low 70. 40% chance of rain on Sunday, otherwise partly sunny with a high near 80. Sunshine Monday and 76.
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0: Dogstar, all in now, new Dogstar, three doors down as well. As promised, I am Chris Hatton. Welcome to Friday. Friday is here. You know what else is here? El Nino. Yeah, it's officially El Nino has arrived. For the record, El Nino is Spanish for El Nino.
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2: Reporting for Cromwell Media News, I'm Rob Nichols. FEMA's approving over $19 million for disaster relief in Kentucky. The money is going to cover costs associated with nearly two dozen recovery projects across the Commonwealth. The bulk of the funding, $14 million, is going to the Kentucky Division of Emergency Management associated with the severe storms and COVID-19. Almost $2 million is going to be sent to state transportation officials for debris removal and road repair. A new annual tourism revenue record is now set for Kentucky. State officials say visitors generate over $14.5 billion in economic impact as of last year, supporting over 90,000 jobs. Travelers spent roughly $2 billion on transportation, over $2.5 billion on food and beverages across the Commonwealth in 2025, according to Tourism Economics. Governor Andy Beshear says this marks the fourth straight year of record tourism in Kentucky. The number of first-time filings for unemployment are decreasing across Kentucky. That's according to the U.S. Department of Labor, which says for the week ending June 6, there are more than 1,400 first-time filings in the state, which is several hundred less filings than the week prior. Nationally, the number of initial filings increased compared to the week before. Find the latest news, sports, weather, community events, and more at OwensboroRadio.com. 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
3: From the Cromwell Weather Center, I'm Jeff Nally. Rain ending with clouds this morning and sunshine this afternoon, high 84. Clear tonight, low 62. Tomorrow, clouds increase with a high in the mid-80s. Tomorrow night, cloudy and 80% chance of rain, mainly after midnight, low 70. 40% chance of rain on Sunday, otherwise partly sunny with a high near 80. Sunshine Monday and 76.
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Word is they have a new drummer to replace Matt Cameron, who left a little while ago. But we don't know who it is just yet. Dave Crewson, former Pearl Jam drummer, says they have a new one. But Dave has also confirmed that

0: Papa Roach, See You in Hell, new rock from the Devil May Cry Season 2 soundtrack. Season 2, by the way, out now on Netflix. In case you're wondering, if you're a big fan, you've already blown through as much as you can. So it's for the casual Netflix fans, casual Devil May Cry fans. Music on the way from, Nine Inch Nails coming up. Also, Words Are Worthless, Sleep Theory in a few.
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0: Words Are Worthless, Sleep Theory, Nine Inch Nails, as well, The Hand That Feeds. Carolina Hurricanes are now a win away from hoisting the Stanley Cup. It's not over just yet. As a matter of fact, Vegas head coach John Tortorella says he isn't unpacking his hotel room. He's leaving everything in his hotel room, or isn't packing up his hotel room in Carolina. He's leaving everything there because they're going to be back for a Game 7. But Carolina, one win away after beating Vegas last night 4-2. They lead the series 3-2. Heading back to Vegas for Game 6 on Sunday.
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4: From the Cromwell Weather Center, I'm Jeff Nally. Rain ending with clouds this morning and sunshine this afternoon, high 84. Clear tonight, low 62. Tomorrow, clouds increase with a high in the mid-80s. Tomorrow night, cloudy and 80% chance of rain, mainly after midnight, low 70. 40% chance of rain on Sunday, otherwise partly sunny with a high near 80. Sunshine Monday and 76.
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0: Evanescence, Who Will You Follow? Of course, they played it last night for their tour opener in West Palm Beach, although it came later in the set list. Like one of the last two or three songs they played last night in West Palm Beach. Chili Peppers as well, Scar Tissue. Say what you want about Elon Musk, but he'll become a trillionaire today if he hasn't already. Yeah, it's going to happen at some point today. 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

0: I Prevail, Into Hell. Also, Architects, Broken Mirror, New Rock, The Suspects, who robbed a lemonade stand in Boston. Yeah, you heard that right. The two or three masked robbers who held kids at gunpoint when they robbed their lemonade stand in Boston. They're still at large, still on the loose in Boston. I very rarely, truly wish ill upon anyone. I very rarely, truly want bad things to happen to people. But in this case, I'm going to make an exception and hope some bad things happen to those two or three people soon. Beartooth and Disturbed, I Will Not Break.
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0: free Beartooth. Also, Disturbed, the World Cup is officially underway with a lot of red cards. By the way, there were three red cards handed out in yesterday's opening match between Portugal and the Netherlands. And if you're not a soccer fan, that's a few, literally and figuratively. It's actually a lot. Portugal and the Netherlands, three red cards were handed out yesterday. The most in a World Cup match in something like 20 years. And just to put it in perspective, there were only four handed out for the entire tournament in the last World Cup, and already three have been handed out after the first match yesterday. Filter and Black Label Society, New Rock.
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6: From the Cromwell Weather Center, I'm Jeff Dolly. Rain ending with clouds this morning and sunshine this afternoon. High 84. Clear tonight, low 62. Tomorrow, clouds increase with a high in the mid-80s. Tomorrow night, cloudy and 80% chance of rain, mainly after midnight, low 70. 40% chance of rain on Sunday, otherwise partly sunny with a high near 80. Sunshine Monday and 76.
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0: Name and Blood, Black Label Society, New Rock, Zach Wild and Company, also Filter, Richard Patrick and Company. Richard, by the way, used to be a member of Nine Inch Nails back in the day and then had some thoughts as to the musical direction for Nine Inch Nails. Shared those with Trent Reznor, and Trent said, that's cool, you can do that when you have your own band. So then Richard left and started Filter. I'm Chris Hatton. I am out. Have an awesome weekend. Enjoy it. Be safe. I will talk to you again on Monday.
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0: 3 Days Grace, Don't Want to Go Home Tonight. They just released a video for that song yesterday. I want to say hello. How are you? I am Darby, and I am fine. Why is my music not playing? There it is. Thank you. Thank you very much. How's Friday? Hope it's good. I'm so glad it's Friday. I was going to be doing some traveling this weekend. It's changed, and now I get to be home, and that pleases me. So, be doing that. Be staying home. Be doing that. What are you doing this weekend? How many plans? It is a New Music Friday, another good one, so we'll get into that. We're going to talk about Beetlejuice Shrimp Hands. We're going to talk about 700,000-year-old squirrel poop. We're going to talk about solar power. We're going to talk about Fast and the Furious, dirt antibiotics, and the new music. Bonnaroo's this weekend. We'll talk about streaming that. There's stuff to get to. I have Five Finger Death Punch. I have Seether. I have Alice in Chains. I have Alter Bridge on the way.
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0: Five Finger Death Punch, Eye of the Storm. Let's get to you that Billy Morrison with Sully Erna and Nuno. I have Alter Bridge. I have STP. Autumn King's coming.
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7: From the Cromwell Weather Center, I'm Jeff Dolly. Rain ending with clouds this morning and sunshine this afternoon, high 84. Clear tonight, low 62. Tomorrow, clouds increase with a high in the mid-80s. Tomorrow night, cloudy and 80% chance of rain, mainly after midnight, low 70. 40% chance of rain on Sunday, otherwise partly sunny with a high near 80. Sunshine Monday and 76.
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0: I love Nuno Betancourt's guitar, one of my favorites ever. That is Billy Morrison with Sully Erna on vocals, Nuno on guitar. Hi, I'm Darby. How are you? I'm fine. This is a real quick one. The Fast and the Furious is returning to theaters for its 25th anniversary. I've not seen any of those movies. I've not seen one of them. I'm not saying it makes me cool or anything. I just haven't seen any of them. Are you into them? I'm going to see a movie this weekend. I think I'm going to see the Spielberg one. I think I'm going to go see that one this weekend because he makes good movies. Did you know he was interested in making a James Bond movie, and the people are like, no, we don't think so. Like, you idiots. And so, you know what he did instead? Indiana Jones. That's true. I just read that today. That worked out okay. Worked out okay for Steven Spielberg. Ever heard of him? Alter Bridge, Autumn Kings, The Pretty Reckless on the way.
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0: Autumn King's Gone, Gone, Gone. I spoke with Jake from that band. You'll be hearing parts of my conversation throughout the program here. I just got to get it. I got to get it ready for you. He used a lot of terrible language. I'm just kidding. He didn't. He was a really good dude. Hey, so Bonnaroo is happening in Manchester, Tennessee. And if you can't go, I won't be able to go. But you want to watch it, you can watch it on... What are all these things popping up on my screen? You can watch it on Hulu and Disney Plus. So you can, check it out throughout the weekend. The Strokes, Turnstile, Geese, who I do not like. I know I'm supposed to, but I don't. Noah Kahan, who just bores the hell out of me. The Alchemist, though, I like. Kesha, Japanese Breakfast, I like. Anyway, it's worth it just for Turnstile and The Strokes, really. So anyway, you can check it out on Hulu and Disney Plus. So give that a go. Yeah, but... It's Vince Staples, Spiritual Cramps, Skrillex. You have Wet Leg. You have, what else? Lil Jon. Anyway, I'm going to check some of it out for sure. We'll get to the Pretty Reckless. We have Ava Under Fire, Metallica.
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0: Be Pretty Reckless, When I Wake Up, Dig That One, Metallica, Ava Under Fire, Shinedown, Linkin Park coming up.
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3: And here's Clark with the weather. 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
3: Gross.
4: 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Now here's Dave with sports.
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7: I'm Chief Meteorologist Jeff Lyons with your 14 First Alert forecast. For the overnight hours, partly cloudy with a low of 63. Saturday, scattered afternoon thunderstorms. A few may be severe with a high of 86. Saturday night, scattered thunderstorms with a low of 70. And on Sunday, early rain, then clearing and milder with a high of 79. I'm Chief Meteorologist Jeff Lyons with your 14 First Alert forecast.
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0: That's Ava Under Fire, Villainous. Maria Brink also in that song. Her band, In This Moment, also got a new song out there. So a lot of Maria Brink out there for you. If you've not seen the movie Beetlejuice, I never saw the second one. I kept meaning to watch. I just couldn't. I started watching it. And I don't know. Maybe I'll get there. But if you remember from the original, the classic, there was that shrimp hand. You can now get one of those. You can now get a shrimp hand. The shrimp hand. So this prop store is auctioning off the piece as a part of an upcoming memorabilia sale. And it is the shrimp. Is it the shrimp hand from the movie? $2,400 is the estimated price, which is not a bad deal. Hey, you know, that's a shrimp hand from Beetlejuice. That might be impressive to people. So there you go. Get that shrimp hand. If you haven't seen the movie, you have no idea what I'm talking about. And why have you not seen that movie? It's so good. The first one is really, really good. Linkin Park, The Funeral Portrait, Chili Peppers on the way.
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2: Reporting for Cromwell Media News, I'm Rob Nichols. FEMA's approving over $19 million for disaster relief in Kentucky. The money is going to cover costs associated with nearly two dozen recovery projects across the Commonwealth. The bulk of the funding, $14 million, is going to the Kentucky Division of Emergency Management associated with the severe storms and COVID-19. Almost $2 million is going to be sent to state transportation officials for debris removal and road repair. A new annual tourism revenue record is now set for Kentucky. State officials say visitors generate over $14.5 billion in economic impact as of last year, supporting over 90,000 jobs. Travelers spent roughly $2 billion on transportation, over $2.5 billion on food and beverages across the Commonwealth in 2025, according to Tourism Economics. Governor Andy Beshear says this marks the fourth straight year of record tourism in Kentucky. The number of first-time filings for unemployment are decreasing across Kentucky. That's according to the U.S. Department of Labor, which says for the week ending June 6, there are more than 1,400 first-time filings in the state, which is several hundred less filings than the week prior. Nationally, the number of initial filings increased compared to the week before. Find the latest news, sports, weather, community events, and more at OwensboroRadio.com. 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
2: Tonight, mostly clear, low 63. Increasing clouds on Saturday, high of 87. Saturday night, showers, possibly a thunderstorm, a low 70. Sunday, partly sunny, 40% chance of a shower or thunderstorm, high of 81. Partly cloudy on Sunday night, low 60. Mostly sunny Monday, high 77. Monday night, partly cloudy, a low 59. Sunny on Tuesday, a high of 81.
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0: 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Dial #250, say Mike Rowe. That's #250, say Mike Rowe. And happy birthday to us.
1: 97X, I'm V. This is Chaos Theory. You already know what time it is. It is finally Friday here in the Jay the Plumber studio, and you know what that means. Peyton from Ghostly Productions, how are you doing today?
2: Doing pretty good. How are you doing?
1: I'm also doing pretty well. Very excited for this weekend. I know you've got a lot of stuff going on, but OMGCon is this weekend, so the odds of us having a bunch of out-of-towners listening are pretty high, so very good chances for people to come in to the shop and get a few, you know, maybe last-minute items for their cosplays. You have a new shipment that just dropped in from Trick or Treat Studios.
2: Yeah, we did just get a new shipment in from Trick or Treat Studios. That one had the nun masks in it from The Conjuring. Now, next week, we have a even bigger shipment coming in. This one has a ton of brand new mask releases and even some new props. So one of the new props I'm excited about is the new Beetlejuice snake puppet. It's like when he comes up and he's got the, you know, Beetlejuice head, but the snake body, they do a hand puppet of that. And that is brand new from Trick or Treat Studios. Also, for any of you vintage Don Post fans, they are re-releasing several vintage Don Post masks, and I have several of them in this shipment. You've got Tor Johnson, Sargoth, Nosferatu, and Hagatha all in this shipment. And some of those are the vinyl masks, just like the vintage masks were. So can't wait for that. Other masks in that shipment that I know of that I've been really excited to see are the deluxe injection molded Ash from Evil Dead. Anytime they do an injection mold mask, the sculpt on them is really, really good. So cannot wait to see those because I've seen the stock images of it and it looks just like Bruce Campbell.
1: Awesome. Those are so cool. I'm a big Beetlejuice fan, so I'm pretty hype for the puppet. And since, you know, last week we're talking about like special offers and things like that, and we're talking about Trick or Treat Studios, you got a little deal going on as well.
2: Yeah, that's right. So we always hate to have to close the shop down for any extended period of time. And last week we were gone from Wednesday to Saturday because we were at the Midwest Haunters Convention up in Chicago. So in order to try to make it up to y'all a little bit, we are doing a special offer. At checkout, if you say the words Trick or Treat, you immediately receive 10% off anything you're purchasing. That's good for anything in store. I don't care if it's a custom mask, a retail mask, a collectible, a figure, t-shirt, glassware. Doesn't matter. 10% off as long as you say Trick or Treat at checkout.
1: 100%. And, you know, since we're kind of talking about the convention, you know, everyone that I know that goes to a convention, oftentimes, you know, unless, hey, you're lucky enough to be in Owensboro this weekend, they have to travel for it. So let's talk the kickoff because, you know, if you're traveling for one, you might as well circle back around.
2: Yeah, that's right. So this year's kickoff to Halloween is actually, I think, shaping up to be the biggest kickoff to Halloween we've ever had. So we've always had a great time at these. We've always had really great guests. This year, however, is the first year that we've had two celebrity guests with us in store. So on September 5th, we are hosting Catherine Corcoran and Jenna Cannell from Terrifier. They are going to be in-store signing autographs with us. They are going to be dressing up as their characters from the film for full costume photo ops. We have a professional photographer coming in for this. And one of the really cool things here, so like past guests have done full costume photo ops with us, which are always really, really cool, seeing them, you know, don their characters again, and several of them actually even like fall back into character when they're dressed up as their characters from the movie, which is also really cool and slightly scary to see in person. But this is the first year you're actually going to have a Scream used costume in store. So Jenna actually uses the Scream used costume from Terrifier in her photo ops. So that's something that a little bit of like movie history that you get to like be a part of in each of these photos. So that's really cool. It's very, very, very rare that the Scream used costumes are actually used in these. So make sure y'all are like coming out and getting that photo op ticket, because who's to say she's going to continue using the screen use costume, you know, before, you know, maybe replacing it with a, you know, replica at some point. So take advantage of that while you can. But again, this one is shaping up to be one of the biggest events that we've had so far. So we have a ton of really awesome vendors, super talented artists coming out for this. Some of the ones that you've seen at some of our past shows, we've got some of our, you know, some of the returners coming back, and they are already working on some really cool Terrifier inspired artwork. I've already talked to a few of them, and we're also going to be working with some of these vendors for a giveaway package. More to come on that very soon. But we also have several food trucks lined up as well. So right now we've got like 3 food trucks, and the vendor space is already almost at capacity. So it's going to be a really, really fun event.
1: 100%. And as someone who, you know, I went last year and like have on and off gone since the event has been going on, since I've lived in Owensboro, it is so fun, and you really get to see so many different sides of Owensboro because of all of the different vendors and all the different food trucks that are out there. So I highly recommend getting a ticket, getting a photo op, and going, because it is such a great time. Peyton, it is always so great to talk to you, and thank you so much for coming in and talking to me today.
2: Sounds good. I appreciate it.
1: Thank you, and I will talk to you next week.
3: Fox News, I'm Tom Graham. The White House continues to express optimism that a peace deal is close to being signed between the U.S. and Iran, but the latest actions by Tehran could cause some skepticism.
4: President Trump says he believes Iran is close to signing this memorandum of understanding to begin dismantling its nuclear apparatus. But then hours later, Iran fired 2 drones into the Strait of Hormuz targeting commercial shipping. Both those drones shot down by U.S. forces.
3: Fox's Lucas Tomlinson there. At least one person is dead, 9 others injured after a shooting in Midland, Texas today. The gunman also dead as investigators look for a potential motive.
5: We're still asking that all Midlanders stay put. If you're in that area, you don't need to be out and driving around or going to try to see anything. Officers are containing the situation, and we ask that you respect that perimeter.
3: Midland Mayor Lori Blong, America is listening to Fox News.
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0: 97X Sum 41 Landmines. I'm V, this is Chaos Theory, here in the J the Plumber studio. Finally, Friday, the weekend is here. You already know that I am very excited about it. I've got lots going on, and I am definitely ready for it. I got friends in town. There's, like, it's a convention weekend. There's just so much going on, so much to enjoy. Porch Fest is this weekend. It is a very busy weekend in Owensboro, and I am very ready to enjoy all that Owensboro has to offer. We got more great music on the way. Nickelback is coming up, Never Again, only on Owensboro's Best Rock, 97X.
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7: I'm Chief Meteorologist Jeff Lyons with your 14 First Alert forecast. For the overnight hours, partly cloudy with a low of 63. Saturday, scattered afternoon thunderstorms, a few may be severe with a high of 86. Saturday night, scattered thunderstorms with a low of 70. And on Sunday, early rain, then clearing and milder with a high of 79. I'm Chief Meteorologist Jeff Lyons with your 14 First Alert forecast.
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0: happy wife, $1 million in Owensboro's best rock. 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
1: Yeah. 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I'm not sure if I should say this, but I'll say it anyway. Everybody tries to tell me that

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How the will I escape?

0: 97X, falling in reverse, popular monster. I'm B. This is Chaos Theory here in the Jacob Plummer studio on this fine Friday, you know, talking about all the things going on in Owensboro this weekend. So to plan accordingly, you probably need to know what the weather's going to be like. I wonder if there's anyone that can give that for you. Oh, right. Sunny day today with a high near 84, mostly clear night tonight with a low around 62. Cloudy Saturday with a high near 86, chances of showers and thunderstorms on and off with a low around 70 degrees. So if you are going to be out all night at Porch Fest, maybe bring an umbrella. Chances of showers and thunderstorms Sunday, partly sunny with a high near 81, partly cloudy Sunday night with a low around at 59. Not too shabby, not too shabby. 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
3: Reporting for Cromwell Media News, I'm Rob Nichols. FEMA's approving over $19 million for disaster relief in Kentucky. The money is going to cover costs associated with nearly two dozen recovery projects across the Commonwealth. The bulk of the funding, $14 million, is going to the Kentucky Division of Emergency Management associated with the severe storms and COVID-19. Almost $2 million is going to be sent to state transportation officials for debris removal and road repair. A new annual tourism revenue record is now set for Kentucky. State officials say visitors generate over $14.5 billion in economic impact as of last year, supporting over 90,000 jobs. Travelers spent roughly $2 billion on transportation, over $2.5 billion on food and beverages across the Commonwealth in 2025, according to Tourism Economics. Governor Andy Beshear says this marks the fourth straight year of record tourism in Kentucky. The number of first-time filings for unemployment are decreasing across Kentucky. That's according to the U.S. Department of Labor, which says for the week ending June 6, there are more than 1,400 first-time filings in the state, which is several hundred less filings than the week prior. Nationally, the number of initial filings increased compared to the week before. Find the latest news, sports, weather, community events, and more at OwensboroRadio.com. 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
3: Tonight, mostly clear, low 63. Increasing clouds on Saturday, high of 87. Saturday night, showers, possibly a thunderstorm, a low 70. Sunday, partly sunny, 40% chance of a shower or thunderstorm, high of 81. Partly cloudy on Sunday night, low 60. Mostly sunny Monday, high 77. Monday night, partly cloudy, a low 59. Sunny on Tuesday, a high of 81.
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0: 97X, the sweater song Undone. Weezer, I'm V. This is Chaos Theory here in the J the Plumber studio. It is a good night. It's Friday. You already know the workday for some of you is over, and we're doing a double shot of Weezer brought to you, of course, by the creme. The summer menu is hitting, and you know me. I love it. I love it. I am still dreaming, admittedly, about the key lime pie, like, dirty Alani drink, because, one, it's really good. Two, I cannot find the lime slush Alani literally anywhere. So much so to the point I think the only place I can get it is the creme. So, you'll win some, you'll lose some. 3 days grace is on the way, only on Owensboro's Best Rock, 97X.
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0: News. I'm John Saucier. President Trump saying there's a deal with Iran to end the fighting. Indiana Senator Jim Banks on Fox says,
1: "We are where we are today because of Obama's Iran nuclear deal and Joe Biden trying to appease Iran rather than be tough on them. And President Trump has been very tough on them, and that's why we're about to see a historic deal that will bring peace to the Middle East."
0: Iran has been claiming no deal's agreed to, but Pakistan, who's been mediating, they say there is a text in place for a deal. A defense team for the suspect charged with assassinating Charlie Kirk, attorney Richard Novak, insists the prosecution is attempting to sway public opinion before this trial begins.
2: What we are talking about is the state, without any guidance from this court, going out and trying to influence the public perception of this case.
0: America's listening to Fox News.
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0: 97X Sleep Theory, words are worthless. I'm V, this is Chaos Theory here in the J the Plumber studio. It is a good day, it is Friday. My friend actually made a request for this song earlier, and it wasn't my show time. I was able to, like, you know, sneak it in there, but hey, now it's my show. Boom, it's in there. I really gotta give her her flowers, because she really helped me out today. She went, she did me a little favor. Shout out to Lauren. She is the goat. The goat, of course. I feel kind of bad because the favor she did for me, she goes out to 54 and she grabs something for me. And they were apparently not very nice to her when she did. So I do feel bad. One, she's great for going out and doing me that favor. Two, she's doubly great for being nice. Being nice, even though people were not nice to her. Shout out to my girl. Soundgarden on the way, The Day I Tried to Live, only on Owensboro's Best Rock, 97X.
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3: I'm Chief Meteorologist Jeff Lyons with your 14 First Alert forecast. For the overnight hours, partly cloudy with a low of 63. Saturday, scattered afternoon thunderstorms, a few may be severe with a high of 86. Saturday night, scattered thunderstorms with a low of 70. And on Sunday, early rain, then clearing and milder with a high of 79. I'm Chief Meteorologist Jeff Lyons with your 14 First Alert forecast.
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0: 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I'm V. This is Chaos Theory here in the J the Plumber studio. 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Sunny afternoon with a high near 84 and a low around 63. Chances of showers and thunderstorms tomorrow, mostly sunny with a high near 87. Showers and thunderstorms on and off Saturday night with a low around 70 degrees. Chances of showers and thunderstorms Sunday, partly sunny with a high near 80 degrees. And a mostly clear Sunday night with a low around 59. I did just get word from some of my friends that they're on the way here. You know what that means. Special guest night. Oh man, I love it because it's a rarity when it happens. Oh man. And since we got a little bit of rain coming up, you know what that means. Baseball music time. Muse on the way, Supermassive Black Hole, only on Owensboro's Best Rock, 97X.
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2: Reporting for Cromwell Media News, I'm Rob Nichols. FEMA's approving over $19 million for disaster relief in Kentucky. The money is going to cover costs associated with nearly two dozen recovery projects across the Commonwealth. The bulk of the funding, $14 million, is going to the Kentucky Division of Emergency Management associated with the severe storms and COVID-19. Almost $2 million is going to be sent to state transportation officials for debris removal and road repair. A new annual tourism revenue record is now set for Kentucky. State officials say visitors generate over $14.5 billion in economic impact as of last year, supporting over 90,000 jobs. Travelers spent roughly $2 billion on transportation, over $2.5 billion on food and beverages across the Commonwealth in 2025, according to Tourism Economics. Governor Andy Beshear says this marks the fourth straight year of record tourism in Kentucky. The number of first-time filings for unemployment are decreasing across Kentucky. That's according to the U.S. Department of Labor, which says for the week ending June 6th, there are more than 1,400 first-time filings in the state, which is several hundred less filings than the week prior. Nationally, the number of initial filings increased compared to the week before. Find the latest news, sports, weather, community events, and more at OwensboroRadio.com. 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
2: Tonight, mostly clear, low 63. Increasing clouds on Saturday, high of 87. Saturday night, showers, possibly a thunderstorm, a low 70. Sunday, partly sunny, 40% chance of a shower or thunderstorm, high of 81. Partly cloudy on Sunday night, low 60. Mostly sunny Monday, high 77. Monday night, partly cloudy, a low 59. Sunny on Tuesday, a high of 81.
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0: 97X Papa Roach. See you in hell. I'm V. This is Chaos Theory. It's a good day. It's a Friday. You already know.
1: I have a guest in the studio.
2: What's up, V?
0: Oh my God, it never happens. Typically, all of my interviews are over the phone, and that's about it. Or they're interviews that I do for other stations. So it's so good to have you in here. Introduce yourself, my special friend.
2: Hi, yes, my name is Ash, and I'm from Elizabethtown, Kentucky. I'm actually here for OMGCon.
0: What a nerd. I'm just joking. It takes one to know one. I know that's right. Look, we all be doing our nerdy stuff. We have been hyping up the convention, actually, on the show today, because I talked about it in a prior interview that has already aired, but I know you listen to it for sure.
2: Oh, of course I do. I wouldn't listen to anybody else.
0: That, you know, and that's the right answer. I know that's right. So, since you're here for the convention, I know you're going to be in cosplay. Are you not doing cosplay this year?
2: No.
0: Okay, so I'm judging. So I'm actually judging you for real right now. I'm judging you hardcore.
2: That's okay. Can you blame me with this heat, though?
0: Actually, no, I can't. No, I can't. I guess you're just trying to live. Maybe you're meant to live. Maybe there's a song for that. It's on the way. It's by Switchfoot. Switchfoot coming up only on Owensboro's Best Rock, 97X.
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0: 97X, Limp Bizkit, because it's what? It's just one of those days. I don't get the Limp Bizkit hate. If you're a hater of Limp Bizkit, don't even start. Buddy, don't get me started. I'm V, this is Chaos Theory, here in the Jay the Plumber studio, here with Ash. Ash, are you a Limp Bizkit fan? I hate you. I hate you so much right now. Oh, man. You know what?
1: Like you said, it's just one of those days.
0: It's just one of those days. You've got a Fred Durst. You know, Fred Durst, the whole of Limp Bizkit, actually, is going to be at Louder Than Life. One, I want to interview Fred Durst so bad. Two, I cannot wait for him to get very aggressive and very mean with, like, everybody in the crowd. Because apparently that's a part of the charm. Right. I'm sorry you're a Limp Bizkit hater. You know, I'm sorry you hate joy and whimsy. But I hope maybe you at least like Puddle of Mud, because they're coming up next with Control. Only on what? Only on who? 97X. 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
6: I'm Chief Meteorologist Jeff Lyons with your 14 First Alert forecast. For the overnight hours, partly cloudy with a low of 63. Saturday, scattered afternoon thunderstorms. A few may be severe with a high of 86. Saturday night, scattered thunderstorms with a low of 70. And on Sunday, early rain, then clearing and milder with a high of 79. I'm Chief Meteorologist Jeff Lyons with your 14 First Alert forecast.
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0: 97X, Ozzy Osbourne flying high again. I'm V, this is Chaos Theory, here in the J the Plumber studio with a resident Limp Bizkit hater.
1: Bruh.
0: I mean, I didn't. Who said that?
1: I mean, it must have been a ghost.
0: Must have been a ghost. Well, we talked a little bit. You're not a hater. You're not as into them as, like, I am.
1: I'm not as educated.
0: Educated
1: as I am.
0: That
1: needs to be fixed.
0: That does need to be fixed. And trust, it will be fixed this weekend. I'm going to try and get us to a bar with a Touch Tunes. Be like, I'm queuing up every single album they've ever made, ever. Don't let my boss hear that, because he's like, you think I'm bad? Oh, he's Limp Bizkit's number one stan. Those are his, that's his what? That's his Taylor Swift.
1: All right.
0: All right. Right now, though, it is time for your 97X weather. Sunny afternoon, though that is about to change with a high near 84. Clear night tonight with a low around 63. Chances of showers and thunderstorms Saturday. Nice and rainy. Mostly sunny, though, with a high near 87. Showers and thunderstorms Saturday night. Low around 70 degrees. And more what? Showers and thunderstorms on Sunday. You just love to see it. Partly sunny with a high near 80 degrees. Mostly clear Sunday night with a low around 59. We were talking a little bit about how, for me, like, my friends will be like, their artist that they're like so totally obsessed with, like, that's their goat, that's their girl, that's their everything. They'll go, well, you know how I feel about this band? Like, that's my Taylor Swift. Ash, who's your Taylor Swift?
1: It's got to be the one and only Dance Gavin Dance.
0: Those your boys?
1: Those are my boys.
0: You recently saw them, actually.
1: I did. They were in Nashville.
0: How was that?
1: It was amazing. Gavin did, in fact, dance.
0: Oh, my God. He did the thing. It's like when you're watching a movie and they say the name of the film. It's like, oh, my gosh. He did it. He danced. Gavin danced. We got Korn on the way. I'm going to try and see if we have some Dance Gavin Dance, and if we do, I will play it. But Korn coming up, Got the Life, only on Owensboro's Best Rock, 97X.
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